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0: It is a dream deeply rooted in the American dream. I have a dream that one day, this nation will rise up and live out the true meaning of its creed. 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
0: 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We copy you on the ground. You got a bunch of guys about to turn blue. We're breathing again. Thanks a lot.
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1: It's a long one and lots of celebrating going on all through the Wiregrass for America's quincentennial birthday. 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
4: Hi, my name's Robin Fletcher. I've smoked for 46 years. I went to a seminar and I have not smoked a cigarette since I left. My best friend came with me and neither one of us smoked. I took my three sisters and my brother-in-law and my sister's best friend. None of them have smoked a cigarette and I want to thank you from the bottom of my heart. Thank you.
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2: Welcome into this first hour of Sun Country Countdown. I'm Fred Bocker, and in this first hour, you'll hear the bottom five of this week's top 10 positive and inspirational country songs. 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

was number one for 4 weeks, down to 5 last week, and now at 10. Michael Lee with Keep On Living. 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

I'm back, and I've looked back into the Sun Country Music Vault and picked out a song that you will readily recognize on this special Independence Day weekend edition of Sun Country. It's from his first project with Mercury Records. It was released in 1992. It sold over 9 million copies in the first 12 months. Here's Billy Ray Cyrus with Some Gave All on this special Independence Day weekend edition of Sun Country Countdown.

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spot to number 9. There's Stephen Wood with "The Way the Story Ends" on Sun Country Countdown. Fred Barger, the Sun Country Rocker. I will take a brief break and come back with some patriotic music from Paul Staggs. Also, you'll hear Gretchen Wilson teamed up with Merle Haggard and a song that's up one spot to number 8. I'll be right back on this special Independence Day weekend edition of Sun Country Countdown.

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3: 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That's Bike Night Disco Party, July 24th, 6:30 to 9:30 at Harley Davidson of Dothan. Here's Paul Staggs with Men Like These. It's patriotic music brought to you by Harley Davidson of Dothan on this Independence Weekend edition of Sun Country Countdown.

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Up one spot to number eight, there's Mike Manuel with Me Without Him on Sun Country Countdown. Before that, Gretchen Wilson teamed up with Merle Haggard, a song called Politically Uncorrect. And we started this three in a row off with Paul Stagg's Men Like These. Brett Barker, the Sun Country Rocker, on this special patriotic Independence Weekend edition of Sun Country Countdown. I hope you're having a great time as you're enjoying your long weekend. Please continue to be safe. I'm sure they want you back at work in one piece and healthy. But anyway, enjoy your time off. I'll take a brief break and come back with some classic country music from the Statler Brothers. You'll hear Bucky Covington and a song that's up one spot to number seven. Right back on this patriotic Independence Weekend edition, Sun Country Countdown.

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0: I'm back.

I'm back, obviously. So is Oscar. Glad you woke up this morning, old buddy. Anyway, as I was saying, I'm back with some classic country music. Here's the Statler Brothers with More Than a Name on the Wall on this Independence Weekend edition of Sun Country Countdown.

0: Up one spot to number seven, there's Ann Wilson with Jesus on the Radio. Before that, Bucky Covington with Hometown. And we started this three in a row off with the Statler Brothers, More Than a Name on the Wall. Fred Barger, the Sun Country Rocker, on this special Independence Weekend edition of Sun Country. I'll take a brief break and come back with Ernie Rao, Mike Watkins, and this week's number six song. 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

1972. 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I'm back. Fred Barker, the Sun Country Rocker. You're going to hear Ernie Rao with Waltz Over Alabama. Mark Watkins will sing Oh Say Can You See. But first, up one spot to number six, here's Walker Hayes teamed up with Zach Williams. The song is called Jesus' Fault on this patriotic Independence Weekend edition of Sun Country Countdown.

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2: 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I'm Fred Bocker. In our first hour, you heard the bottom five of this week's positive and inspirational country songs. 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

Up one spot to number five, there's Thomas Mack with Friend Who Can on Sun Country Countdown. Brett Barker, the Sun Country Rocker, thank you so much for listening on this great end of your long weekend Sunday. I know, Oscar, I didn't have to bring that up, did I? Anyway, I hope you're having a great weekend, and I do thank you for listening to Sun Country Countdown. I'll take a brief break and come back and look back into the Sun Country Music Vault and pick out a song from 2002. I think you'll recognize it pretty easily. Plus, you'll hear Brandon Texas, Gail Erlene on this independent weekend edition. 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

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There'll be live music, door prizes, vendors, and a whole lot of fun. That's Bike Night Disco Party, July 24th, 6:30 to 9:30 at Harley-Davidson of Dothan. I'm back and

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Here's Aaron Tippin off of his Stars and Stripes project, and it's called Where the Stars and Stripes and the Eagle Fly on this Independence Weekend edition, Sun Country Countdown.

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At number four, there's Gaylor Lane with I'd Be a Fool on Sun Country Countdown. Before that, Brandon Texas with Heroes. And we started this three in a row off with Where the Stars and Stripes and Eagle Fly from Aaron Tippin. Fred Marker, the Sun Country Rocker, on this special Independence Weekend Edition. I'll take a brief break and come back with some patriotic music from Rodney Atkins. You'll hear Jackie Cox, this week's number three song. Right back on Sun.

I'm back, Fred Bocker, the Son Country Rocker. Time now for some patriotic music brought to you by Harley Davidson of Dothan. Mark your calendars. Don't miss the Bike Night Disco Party at Harley Davidson of Dothan, July 24th from 6:30 to 9:30. 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There'll be live music, door prizes, vendors, and a whole lot of fun. That's Bike Night Disco Party, July 24th, 6:30 to 9:30 at Harley's Davidson of Dothan. Here's Rodney Atkins with It's America, It's Patriotic Music, brought to you by Harley Davidson of Dothan on this Independence Weekend edition of Sun Country Countdown.

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0: I'm back with some classic country music. Here's Merle Haggard with The Fight Inside of Me on this special Independence Weekend edition of Sun Country Countdown.

At number two, that's Callie Rose with Let Me Tell You About My Faith. Before that, Branded with Loud and Clear. And we started this three in a row off with Merle Haggard's The Fighting Side of Me. Fred Bakker, the Sun Country Rocker, on this special Independence Weekend edition. I'll take a break and come back with the final three songs for this second and final hour. You're going to hear James Payne, Lee Greenwood, and this week's number one song. Right back on Sun Country Countdown.

calendars. Don't miss the Bike Night Disco Party at Harley-Davidson of Dothan, July 24th from 6:30 to 9:30. Come celebrate 54 years of Harley-Davidson of Dothan, Dutch's 94th birthday, and party like it's 1972. There'll be live music, door prizes, vendors, and a whole lot of fun. That's Bike Night Disco Party, July 24th, 6:30 to 9:30 at Harley-Davidson of Dothan.

0: That's Lee Greenwood with God Bless the USA. Before that, James Payne with Freedom Ain't Free. Fred Barker, the Sun Country Rocker, on this special Independence Weekend edition. Time now for this week's number one song. For week number two, here's Jackie Cox with He Is Mine. He's at the top, number one on Sun Country Countdown.
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Satan came with a list of my sins. 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There was nothing I could say.

0: 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I'm Fred Bocker, brought to you in part by Harley Davidson of Dothan, Vinson Plumbing and Electric, Southern Family Mobile Homes, 231 South, and suncountry.com. 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
7: Good morning. Hi, this is John, and you're waking up with Rise Up Country. It's where we meet every Sunday morning to get our weekly dose of inspiration and a message of hope. The great hope is we are celebrating 250 years of independence this July 4th weekend. Today, I'm going to be sharing some of the stories that you've shared with us all about someone that you wanted to honor. This hour, you're going to hear stories from Carrie Underwood, Keith Urban, Alan Jackson, and Shibuzi. And you know, Shibuzi's parents came from Nigeria and made America their home. For Shibuzi, his family really is the American dream.
8: I think my dad coming here was always, that was always what he kind of instilled. And I know he spoke and expounded on it a bunch. Like, honestly, I think that may be the word he said the most is the American dream. And he was just talking about coming to a place where there's opportunity for those that work hard. And even if you know, there's adversity and there's challenges, but that's what makes the reward even that much more.
7: So what does the American dream mean to you? Or maybe you have one of those great memories of 4th of July you want to share with us. 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

0: 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We're celebrating the 4th of July weekend with you. Coming up next, Shabuzi's got quite the story about his parents coming from Nigeria and loving America. Stay with me.
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0: Talking with Gabby Barrett here on the Rise Up 4th of July weekend special. And Gabby, what would you like to say to the men and women in uniform that keep our family safe?
1: Oh my goodness. Thank you so much for fighting for our freedom. The reason we get to live the way that we live is because of everybody that fights for our country. My drummer actually is in the military, and he's been doing that for years, which is pretty cool. So I've always appreciated that about him and everybody else that's served in that, because that's a huge act of bravery and sacrifice really for everyone on behalf. So
0: what's God's big plan for your life? Maybe you don't know about it yet. Here's a song all about it by Gabby, In On It. He's done

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Well, that night, the British boats came into the harbor and relentlessly pounded Fort McHenry. And there was a giant flag flying at that fort. It would get hit by shell after shell after shell. And Francis Scott Key would look at night and look at the explosions to see if that flag was still standing. And that's when he wrote the line, "Rockets, red glare, bombs bursting in air gave proof through the night that our flag was still there." And it was. And that was a turning point for America. And that's why today we sing that song and we celebrate July 4th. Ooh.

You know, we all know that Francis Scott Key wrote the poem that inspired the song, The Star-Spangled Banner. But did you know he was an attorney, and he actually went to the British that morning and requested the release of a prisoner, not knowing that the British were soon going to start bombarding Fort McHenry.

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0: 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When I first saw his name, I had to take a double peek there to see if... Is that Kenny Powers? No. If you watched Eastbound and Down, you know what I'm talking about. And now that's Kevin Powers, Shaboozy. 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
9: Well, for the remainder of the holiday weekend, one of those pop-up afternoon thunderstorms, maybe a shower this afternoon. 30% chance, though, after 4 o'clock with a high near 95, sunshine otherwise. But the heat index is going to be hot near 104 today. 20% chance of showers and thunderstorms before sunset. Clear, low 75 tonight, then tomorrow. Afternoon, yep, you got it, right after 1 o'clock. Increasing clouds, chance of showers and thunderstorms with a high near 93. Heat index again tomorrow, near 102. And now you're up to date with your first choice for weather.
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George Burge, Luke Bryan together. And your country, 95.5 WTVY. Todd Berry here. Hey, another extra long stretch of country there. We're going to keep it going here. Hey, and don't forget now, this stretch powered by State Line Fireworks, Buildings, Farmers Market, and more. 231 South right there on the Bama-Florida line. You can't miss it. Stateline.com for more info. So, as we continue this set, you got the reunited Florida-Georgia line, but one of the songs that made him a star. Dan and Shay and Lainey Wilson, too. Her phone keys and pockets, or what is that? Oh, phone keys and wallet. Yeah.

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3: 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Here we talk about how hypnosis works to help people lose weight or stop smoking.
4: We all have an image of ourselves, and that image, if we have an image of a non-smoker, we attract non-smoker behaviors and beliefs. So we have an image of a smoker, we attract the habits of a smoker. If we have the image of a person who is overweight, we live up to those expectations. So one of the things we focus on with our programs is this, is we work on, at the subconscious level, the image or snapshot of yourself. If you have a healthy image, you attract healthy habits. We work on, under hypnosis, taking the pleasure association out for smokers that they have towards smoking, putting back in what they already know consciously, that it's a filthy, disgusting habit that they never wish they start in the first place, that's killing them dead. And we get them out of these sessions

Lainey Wilson and the guitar, you love that catchy guitar in there. That's John Mayer. And your country 95.5 WTBY's. We're getting set to roll into another extra long set of continuous country. Hey, and by the way, a lot of things happening. You want to read up on the big wedding? You know which one I'm talking about. No, not your cousin. We're talking about Travis and Taylor tying the knot. All right, so we got some details on that and a whole bunch more country stories going on. We got Riley Green, Brad Paisley making news. We've got all kinds of stuff at 95.5WTVY.com. So check out country news under the news tab. Just put your mouse on that thing and click on music news. All right, coming up just minutes away, how about some Luke Combs? How about Jason Aldean and more than that?

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0: Hey, Old Dominion, in your country, we are 95.5 WTVY. All right, Todd Berry here on a hot afternoon. And by the way, this you're going to have to take care of yourself today if you're going to plan to be out in this heat. This is going to be real hot. I mean, it's these heat indexes, man. Let me tell you, I got the weather forecast coming up in just a couple of seconds to get you ready for going back to work tomorrow after this long holiday weekend. Hey, and by the way, another set of country in your Independence Day music weekend, powered by the Gator Hole and Illegal Fireworks. 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
0: This afternoon, you know, you got it. It's going to be that summertime thing.

after 4 o'clock today. Chance of showers and thunderstorms. 30% chance, but otherwise, till then, sunny and hot. 95 the high, but the heat index, though, it's going to get you. I mean, it's about 10 degrees warmer, near 104. Then a 20% chance of showers and thunderstorms before sunset, then clear, 75. And tomorrow, heading back to work, a 40% chance of showers and thunderstorms. You got it. Mainly around a little about 1 or 2 o'clock tomorrow, increasing clouds, higher on 93. But again, the heat index is near 102. And now you're up to date with your first choice for weather.

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0: Hey, it's always good vibes on the weekend with your country, 95.5 WTBY. There's Chris Jansen. Ty Berry here with Kenny Chesney. One of the classics. We've got some new Lainey Wilson for you coming up. And Morgan Wallen, too, as we get ready for another extra long stretch, continuous country before you know it.
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Luke Bryan, she's country. She knows it, and you know it. We are 95.5 WTVY. Hey, Todd Barry here. So we're getting set to get into another extra long stretch of continuous country, powered by State Line Fireworks, Buildings, Farmers Market, and more. Hey, don't forget now, get over and check out all the cool things from last night. Did you see the drone show last night? Were you able to make it downtown Dothan last night? Simply amazing. And if you want to know, and I've had a lot of people ask me this, you know, because some of us old schoolers, man, we grew up with fireworks. We want to see fireworks on the 4th of July. Well, but the drone shows have become the new thing. And if you didn't get a chance to make it last night and you want to see what the big fuss is about, oh, all you got to do is log onto our Facebook page today, 955WTVY.com. You'll get to see the whole thing. Got the music in the background. And some of our, I guess Jerome, was it Jerome or Dixie doing ace photography last night? I bet you it was Dixie. All right, coming up next, you're going to, oh, by the way, Facebook, 955WTVY. Go check that out. Then you're going to get Shaboozy, Jelly Roll, and Kojo next.

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It's called Cold Beer and Country Music. 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

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As in, we're doing, we're living. 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Todd Berry here as we're still celebrating the holiday weekend with more extra long sets of country. Jason Aldean, Luke Combs, and then the dynamic duo of Riley Green and Ella Langley. Bama times two. That's powerful. They're coming up too. Hey, and these temps today are going to be hot. These temperatures, these heat indexes especially, they're going to get you. Your forecast is next.

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0: It's first single of his new album. It is Jason Aldean, and your country is 95.5 WTVY. Ty Berry here as we keep the tunes rolling as we get through another afternoon here. I love the name, and then I found out, I thought, hey, this is a cool name for a new artist. She's got 8 million social media followers. If you're one of them and already know this lady's music, you can laugh at me. But if you don't, her name is Stella Lefty. The song is Boston. The next song I'm going to play. Plus, another dude that we saw at the awards, the CMAs last year, just tear it up and went over a bunch of fans. His name is Steven Wilson Jr. He's next.
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Stephen Wilson Jr. The song is called Gary. And your country 95.5 WTBY. Hey, Todd Berry here. And don't forget now, a lot of news happened while we've been all busy with family and watching the drone show last night in downtown Dothan. And it's a holiday weekend, so we've been scattered. News happens all the time, and we stay on top of it with Wiregrass Daily News. So check it out on Facebook. Go like the page if you haven't already. Add it to your feed, because you're going to... Once you see it, you know you needed it all along. It's Wiregrass Daily News on Facebook. So go ahead and hit that follow button. And also, wiregrassdailynews.com. So stay that on your browser. Hey, here comes another extra long stretch of continuous country. And I love the song. When I heard the title, I thought, what? And then when you hear the premise of the song, you go, oh, yeah. All right. New artist Graylin James is called Water at a Wedding. Wait till you hear the words on this one. Then you got John Party, Morgan Wallen, and 30 Minutes of Continuous Country. 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

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We are 95.5 WTVY. Todd Berry here, and the rumor, we'll see if it's true, but Kane Brown, one of the performers and attendees of the Travis and Taylor wedding over the weekend.

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And you got Megan Maroney

0: Hey, George Burge is on Your Country. We are 95.5 WTVY. Hey, good afternoon. Oh, man, it's hot. It's sweaty. Todd Berry here. I got cool country music for you. At least the stars are cool, the songs are cool, and the coolest station on the planet, so you're in the right place at the right time. And we'll get you up to date on the forecast for the remainder of the day coming up. Plus, I got AJ, Alan Jackson, Hardy, with all of his buds, man. I mean, more people on this song than were at Taylor Swift's wedding. You got Hardy, Morgan Wallen, Eric Church, and Tim McGraw, all coming up. Jordan Davis, too, and you know what? Just might even throw in a couple of more.
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0: Let's see, we've got hot, sway, maybe even a thunderstorm to cool things down later on this afternoon here the next couple hours. Sunny and hot, 95 today, but chance of a thunderstorm late this afternoon, around 30%, down to a 20% chance before 8 o'clock tonight. Clear otherwise, low 75. Then tomorrow afternoon, yep, it's going to start out good, and then temps increase, clouds increase. After 1 o'clock, a chance of a shower, about 40%, maybe a thunderstorm. And these heat indexes, though, they're going to be basically between 104 and 102 today and tomorrow. And now you're up to date with your first choice for weather.

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0: Low Cash is on your country. 95.5 WTBY. Coming up, we're going to shake it with Luke Bryan. Of course, we can't do with a pair of jeans what he can do. We can only wish, some of us. Anyway, we got Bailey Zimmerman, who is now seemingly laying low after the mess with the police and warrants and trash in the hotel room and canceling the show for whatever reason that was. And anyway, but everything's cool now. Plus, hey, she's All-American. 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

Ooh, I read some gossip, and I don't think it's gossip because it's on the internet. We always know that's true, right? Let's just pretend it is. You're saying John Party and his wife of 6 years?

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I'll look into this and see if we can find out if that's true or not. 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

0: Hey, summertime need a good boating song, right? We are 95.5 WTBY. Hey, Ty Berry here, and I tell you what, she is hot as a firecracker. The number one song for 2 weeks in a row. We'll find out tonight at 6. If it's going to be number one again with Fitz in the country top 40, we're talking Be Her, Ella Langley. Will it be 3 in a row? We'll find out. Plus, George Burge and one of the songs that made him a star. Coming up on your Independence Day music weekend, powered by the Gator Hole and illegal fireworks on 95.5 WTBY, where your weather forecast for the evening next.
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0: Well, the showers and thunderstorms got those that could pop up here and there all through the afternoon until tonight around 8 o'clock. So the heat index, though, for the remainder of the afternoon remains high, about 104, then 75 tonight. Tomorrow, heat index back up to 102 tomorrow, but then tomorrow afternoon, mainly after 1 o'clock. Just like today, those increasing clouds, pop-up showers and thunderstorms, 93 going to be the high. Now you are up to date with your first choice for weather.

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Well, if all your exes agree, that's why they're your exes, right? It's your country. 95.5 WTVY, the wedding of the century, the decade. We're talking Taylor Swift and Travis. Yeah, they got married. But when you look at the attendees, now I know Kelsey Ballerini, Miranda Lambert, Maren Morris, Brad Paisley, and the members of Little Big Town were there because they took a video in the limo on the way there, on the way back. I'm not sure, but the performers in country music, it's rumored to include Faith Hill, Kenny Chesney, Lainey Wilson, Dierks Bentley. Tim McGraw was heavily rumored to have performed. But see, we just don't know yet. Coming up next, we'll continue the country and from Taylor, by the way, she's number one in another way this weekend, again with the movie Toy Story 5 and the song from the movie coming up.

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0: And if you didn't have enough fireworks over the weekend, there's some more for you. Kelsey Hart, his latest on Your Country. We are 95.5 WTVY. Todd Berry here now. All right, so we're saying goodbye to America's 250th birthday and Independence Day weekend, but that means summer's just still getting into the good part, right? So you got one more day to get your hands on that Blackstone Grill. Tomorrow we give it away right here on 95.5 WTVY. It is called our Stars, Stripes, and Sizzle Giveaway. We're talking about that two-burner Blackstone, and I've seen it. It's the real deal. I want to go throw something on it right now, but I can't because we got to keep it clean for you. If you win, but you got to enter to win, or at least for a chance to win it, one lucky winner walks away with it tomorrow. Powered by Dothan, Cowboys of Dothan, rather. 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Also, Laser Shots, Southside Bingo in Graceville, and of course, Raven Gunsmithing. 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So we got Coe, we got Cole next.
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2: Hi, my name's Robin Fletcher. I've smoked for 46 years. I went to a seminar, and I have not smoked a cigarette since I left. 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I took my three sisters and my brother-in-law and my sister's best friend. None of them have smoked a cigarette, and I want to thank you from the bottom of my heart. Thank you.
3: 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I went to a Mark Patrick seminar back at February 12, 2015, to stop smoking, and it worked. I'm coming up on 11 years. A friend of mine also went in October of 2015, and he still no longer smokes. This is after, for myself, almost 30 years of smoking, and it was just amazing.
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0: What If We Don't from Ashley McBride, extending her stay at number 35 by another week. Country Top 40. That's right. We're going to keep the fireworks going on CT40's Let Freedom Sing and Fitz playing all the hits because we're making our run toward the number one song in country music. And coming up, Chase Matthews is going to open up about the moment he realized he'd taken his independent career as far as he could go. What happened next changed absolutely everything. So stick around because we're going to share that story with you after this.
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0: This is Joe Richbird with JR's Lawnmower Shop, Hop, Alabama. 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She might get you more business than you can handle. 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
3: 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And I do want to say this right now. 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The freedom you are experiencing at this moment was brought to you by the proud men and women who served this country. And don't you ever forget it. 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Hope you're having a fantastic 250th birthday, America. Wherever you're listening, we're just getting warmed up. And we've still got 30 songs left before we reach number one.
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